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with my close friends. 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Yeah, Gang Gang, big dog, dog tag, let them chains hang. 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And I be sliding around with the bananas like an orangutan. 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And if it's up, then it's stuck. 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

0: 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Never settle for less. KVEG Mesquite, Las Vegas.
1: Vegas was popping.
0: Born and raised in the city of sin.
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1: Yeah, act like you know.
2: 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I am
3: 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I was stargazing. 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

0: It's on 97.5 Mike P here live on your radio. 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
2: Rush hour speed starting to take over in downtown Las Vegas along I-11 northbound from Eastern over to the Spaghetti Bowl. But no accidents being reported on the freeways. Pretty serious one in the northwest still being cleared away at Decatur and Alexander. Looks like northbound Decatur at Alexander is most affected there. Also on the east side, watch the intersection of Charleston and Nellis. Got a new wreck there, as well as one on Pecos, northbound at Flamingo. 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I'm Mark Thomas with your on-time traffic.
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paper like a loose leaf when that strap blow. I'm with a couple bad bitches that'll rip the party. If Quavo the QB, I'm Nick Lombardi. 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

French Montana, Minx in Miami. Is that why you was on that economy flight, Rick Ross? 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But Rick Ross, Minx in Miami, talking about, you know, being the richest. 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
1: Plus a complimentary digital... Slow flows right now, southbound Rancho and Oki, westbound Charleston at Town Center in Summerlin. Injury accidents, Jones at Russell, Winnick at Colville, Akindo at Buffalo. Got some right shoulder activity, 15 north at Spring Mountain. And watch for an incident westbound Sahara at Hualapai. Now you're up to date with on-time traffic.
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